0: What did you steal?
1: Secrets. People have a right to know the truth.
2: This is a story about us. All of us.
0: Good morning, Kansas City.
2: Up against the most extraordinary event in human history.
3: What's happening to me? I'm frightened out of my wits.
4: You don't need to be. You have someone else.
3: Daniel Keller.
1: Who is this?
3: Do not go back to the house. They found you. I don't know who you are, but they're gonna kill you.
5: The human race cannot accept what we know. We need to stop it any way we can.
1: What am I doing? What am I doing? What am I doing? What am I doing?
6: This 79-year cover-up of the truth has to end.
7: We're interrupting our coverage.
2: When Disclosure Day actually happens, we're going to have to accept we haven't been alone since the beginning of time.
6: The only way to know your purpose is to go back to where it all began.
1: I know you.
3: I know you too. What happened to us?
2: I used to say to myself, wouldn't it be wonderful if all of this turned out to be true? I'm now thinking, wouldn't it be wonderful for people to know all of this is true?

0: un grupo más amplio que se conoce de esa época y que esta película recoge esos hechos. Vemos ese tráiler.
1: I pray that I may assist you in the birth of a new France where church and state are one. Amen.
2: Somebody is trying to seize control of the entire country.
3: We once promised dear old Saint Mart that we would never touch one stone of his precious city.
2: The significance of our walls is that we are self-governing.
4: But if it is a genuine case of possession by devils, and if Grandier himself was proved to be involved, then yes, I think it bears investigation, gentlemen.
5: Are you aware, my dear, of the seriousness of what you're saying? Yes, help me, Father.
6: Come, confess your guilt. Tell us the names of your accomplices.
2: Which heretic?
7: As we say these Ave sisters, let us think of the pain Christ suffered when they nailed him to the cross.
8: You are no longer important.
9: Anything found in the desert of a frustrated life can bring hope. And with hope comes love. And with love comes hate.
10: We both know why I have been brought to trial. And we both know why I have been found guilty.
11: Satan is ever ready to seduce us with sensual delights.
12: You have totally perverted Christ's own teaching. This new doctrine,
13: especially invented for this occasion, is the work of men who are not concerned with fact,
14: or with law, or with theology.
13: A political experiment to show how the will of one man can be pushed into destroying
14: not only one man, or one city, but one nation.
0: Y hasta aquí nuestro programa de hoy de Andalucía Paranormal. Pero recuerden que tienen una cita la próxima semana. ¿Dónde? En esta misma casa, 7 Televisión. Hasta entonces, sean felices y disfruten del misterio. Gracias.

0: frightened out of my wits.
1: You don't need to be. You have someone else.
0: Daniel Kellner.
2: Who is this?
0: Do not go back to the house. They found you. I don't know who you are, but they're gonna kill you.
3: The human race cannot accept what we know. We need to stop him any way we can.
2: What am I doing? What am I doing? What am I doing? What am I doing?
4: This 79-year cover-up of the truth has to end.
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6: When Disclosure Day actually happens, we're going to have to accept we haven't been alone since the beginning of time.
7: The only way to know your purpose is to go back to where it all began.
2: I know you.
0: I know you too. What happened to us?
6: I used to say to myself, wouldn't it be wonderful if all of this turned out to be true? I'm now thinking, wouldn't it be wonderful for people to know all of this is true?